So when slop back, get so, what's that? 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

0: entretiens la jambe en arrière pour étirer l'avant de la cuisse gauche.
1: Rumors spread around, and that takes its time. But the shack outside the game. You know what I'm talking about. Just let me know if you wanna go to that whole mile on the range. They got a lot of nice girls. I'm racing.

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I'm looking for the blue stars.

0: Hello, we are the Hives. I'm Chris Dangereux.
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1: 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All hail Satan. C'est le tango.

forces among the first targets. Bomb damage assessment now underway, and the Taliban should have given up Osama bin Laden just 25 minutes ago.

come from? An old Skittle bum, full of solar energy and a little bit of scum.

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sends the beast with wrath, because he knows the time is short. Let him who hath understanding reckon the number of the beast, for it is a human number. Its number is 666.

0: 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I'm Chris Dangereux.
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1: Hey. You know,

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And all the black people who make good music too. But you know that when you play both together, when you mix the white and the black together and make a chord, it sounds better than if it's just the white or if it's just the black.

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0: Let me introduce Arthur.
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